Party in the bush, party under the bridge, party at the restaurant, party at the club, party in the day, party in my house, party on the way to the party. Party in the bush, party under the bridge, party at the restaurant, party at the club.

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1: I don't know if you've noticed, but witches are back. 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
4: They're swinging by for another Like a Virgin this Friday. It's the Temper Trap. It's been 25 years since the indie rockers came out with their massive debut. They've released four albums and are looking to match it with a fourth Like a Virgin.

still out there. Romeo Fraud, he's a 6'2", sick mother, 5 months minimum recovery. From a sweet lie to the all-out Shakespearean voice notary. Though I'd like to clarify, no one did die in the story, but I didn't side when I found out I was one of seven other leading ladies starring in the nude.

I am H-I-M, the Gen Z Eminem. That's me, that's right, that's me, that's right, that's me. Damn right, baby, when it, boy, Jesus Christ, I bet on myself, I up my price, I kiss and I tell, I ain't got no type. 200K, got me jumping on stage, all white Benz, he be whipping mayonnaise. 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
1: I-T-B-O-Y-B-B-N-O-$. That's me. That's right. That's me. That's right. I am H-R-M. The Gen Z M&M.

party under the bridge, party at the restaurant, party at the club, party in the day, party in my house, party on the way to the party at the park, party in the bush, party under the bridge, party at the restaurant, party at the club, party in the day, party in my house, party on the park, party in the bush, party under the bridge, party at the restaurant, party at the club, party in the day, party in my house, party on the way to the party.

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1: Yes, it is 2 p.m. on a Monday. 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

0: on Triple J.
1: You're listening to Drive. It's Frankie and Phil. We are back and it feels pretty good to be back, I have to say. What a big weekend that was.
2: Mate, what? I feel exhausted.
1: Okay.
2: I'm exhausted from that weekend,
1: Well, I'm actually feeling pretty pumped up and I think you should get on my level. So.
2: I feel inspired that anything is possible. That's how I feel.
1: Okay.
2: Listen, and that is the kind of energy we're coming in on for your Monday afternoon. Coming up in this hour, we are going to be hitting the mix machine and little mix from the past and the archives for you.
1: Mm-hmm.
2: But yes, we do want to kick off with some sports chat.
1: Oh, yeah. Of course, probably one of the best weekends of sport I've ever witnessed.
2: Literally.
1: In a long time.
2: Yeah. I mean, that's the first thing that we all spoke about when we walked in here.
1: That's what everyone's talking about.
2: But we also want to look out for you guys, too.
1: Yeah.
2: You know, your sports as well. Hey, stick around. We'll tell you more about it. But let's start it off with some Benny. You're on Triple J Drive.

0: do different mixes. So that means we have all these insane mixes in the database. Mm-hmm. So much data in the base and so much base in that data. Hey! So we thought, what better way to move out of the workday and into the afternoon than with a mix, of course?
1: Seriously, I mean, we did it for the first time last week. It was a real treat. And, you know, it is perfect, especially, you know, I don't know, maybe you're having a bit of a slow Monday. Mm-hmm. You need a little pick-me-up. This is the perfect way to do this. So Frankie and I, we've both chosen a mix from the past, but you guys get to vote to win.

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1: Like a Virgin.
2: Triple J's.
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4: They're swinging by for another Like a Virgin this Friday. It's the Temper Trap. It's been 25 years since the Indie Rockers came out with their massive debut. They've released four albums and are looking to match it with a fourth Like a Virgin.

0: Echo Vandal, Vertical Worlds here on Triple J. It's Frankie and Phil right now. More from us after six. I'm going to share a new favourite song of mine with you.
1: That's right. But coming up next, you've got Hack, hosted by Gabby Catanasho. It'll be coming up after this one from Tinashe here on Triple J.
0: Ooh.

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1: Ladies and gentlemen, lion, tigers, and bears, giraffes, sea urchins, alligators, and all that shit. I am Jazzy Fenzel Burgundy, Obama, Luther King, Jr., Jackson 5 the First, and I'd like to introduce to you Black Henzel, a.k.a. Black Hampton. Oh, boy! Ladies and gentlemen.

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1: The Rubens are primed and ready to bring their sixth album, Group Therapy, to stages around Australia. 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

Welcome back. Home and O's. You're locked into the home of Australian music here on Triple J. It was One Tablespoon and Kid on Air teaming up for Wish You Luck. Now Melbourne Superstars, Lucky, hit you before that. God, I love that song. It's called Take It. Some dice at the top calling you for a good time. You're with your host, Jack Bergen, and in literally two songs' time, got the legends in Public Figures popping into the studio for a chat, and I'm very, very excited to chat everything, new music, new shows and all. But look, let's get that all set to go. Let's take you there with the Rubens. It's Love Me America. You're on Triple J.

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1: Who you with?
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1: Fuck that bitch.
0: I was about to, but you convinced us. Should I decorate her walls or log off to Pinterest? 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

0: That one there off of Triple J Unearthed. The band is Special Features. The song is Poles, and it is equal parts beautiful and devastating. I'm a big, big fan. I'm Ben Hunter, and I'm with you for late nights on Triple J this evening. Before we heard from Special Features, the band out of Brisbane, Dumbest Girl Alive, 100 Gex, one of the songs of the early 2020s. So, so good. Gex season. Oh, bring it back. Gex season all the time. IMO. We also had Zach Stevenson there from Hockey Dad. The more we know. And Adela, Nicole Kidman. Saw a little post, yeah, Laneway's Finster, Laneway's side account, just posting a street sign that just said Adela Street. Lineup announced on Wednesday. Would feel like a weird thing to post if Adela wasn't there. And it is very, very exciting. And to come to the land of Nicole, I mean, come on. It's just got to happen. I got something big to ask you in a little bit on the text line, 0439757555, in just a little bit. But otherwise, we're just going to keep these tunes, you know, they're like, it's like a steam train. Yeah, builds momentum. And who am I to stand in the way? Who am I to lay down on the tracks alongside four of my friends and then have someone else on another track and ask you to pull the, this, and I'm not, and was, I wasn't super sure where this analogy was going when I started it, which is a shame because I was the one who had to finish it. Here's some Nerve. It's Triple J.
1: Still finding which way's up. Long nights, no sleep, no breaks, no cuts. I can tell when they're faking love. Talk is cheap and my paper's up. Zoning out, trying to find a way I can make a life without taking one. So many places, can't keep track of the days I spent on a mission. Flashing lights and paper planes, they keep us stuck in a system. We help them build us a prison, and we pay to be living in it. I'm tearing a

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1: 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Performing 1539 North Calvert. So, so sick. I love JPEG Mafia. And one day I will see him live. Mark my words, before Peggy. Had a couple of little ads to the playlist. Nina Jirachi, Delete. And then we also heard from Public Figures, Disclosure Magnets featuring Lord, back to 2015, where it was number 10 in the hottest 100. So I guess 2014, it would have, you know, it would have hit area.

Language warning on this one. Triple J. Roger,

0: Like a Virgin.
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3: Like a Virgin.
4: They're swinging by for another Like a Virgin this Friday. It's the Temper Trap. It's been 25 years since the Indie Rockers came out with their massive debut. They've released four albums and are looking to match it with a fourth Like a Virgin.

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And he said, mate, if you don't come into work, I'm going to sack you. And I told him to fucking shove you, go where he doesn't fucking like. 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

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They've released four albums and are looking to match it with a fourth, Like a Virgin.

0: Triple J Breakfast, Ruby and Sam. Wow, that was... And it's live! That was all the stars. Yeah. Kendrick Lamar and SZA. We have Jack James with us. Good morning, Jack James.
1: Good morning, guys.
0: Are you ready to do some news?
1: Yeah, let's do it. Good morning, Jack James with the Triple J News Update. Five.

0: if you're enjoying that light at night, then it offsets any of the bad stuff.
1: As I've heard, Ruby, the saying is the clocks spring forward and then they fall back according with the seasons.
2: Thank you.
1: Very wise, Sam.
0: Very wise.
2: It's Ruby and Dr. Carl on breakfast.
1: Yeah, I did accelerated science in year 7. No biggie.

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Get loose with it. Get loose with it. Get loose with it. Get loose with it. Get loose with it. Get loose with it. All the girls and the boys, get loose with it. 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

All the girls and the boys from the front to the back, put your hands in the air like a panic attack and get loose with it. 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Get loose with it.

It's so beautiful and glitchy and organic at the same time. It's Clancy OY. In there as well, we had Jungle and Kobe D kicking it off with Maroubra Villain. Just low key, I realized that I watched Bra Boys the other day and then recognizing that Maroubra is in the same part of town. Interesting, very interesting. Putting all the pieces together, just like you are for On The Record. This is a game that I love to play with you, which is essentially an album is having its anniversary this week. If you can guess the artist and the album title and you message me on 0439 757 555, then you can win yourself a Triple J prize pack. Yeah, I give you a little bit of music as well to make it feel like you're locking in. This is serious. The first clue that you had was the band has an animal in their name. The second clue, they were in Australia earlier on this year and we recorded their set for our Triple J YouTube. So not only are you a fan of this band, but you're probably following our YouTube as well. A couple of guesses that are incorrect, but good try. We've had one for Lonerism when we finally got this epic track. But it feels like an elephant shaking his big grey trunk for the hell of it. I'm sorry, it is not that one. That is incorrect. But then we've also had Pink Pantheress. No, that's also incorrect. Another one that we've had on the text line, Moby, Animal Rights. Look, I see